0: might be enough so that if he gets hurt on the injured.
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3: 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Priority 5, engine 3, automated crash alert, Northeast 18th Street and Northeast 79th Avenue. 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

0: 16606, I have you out for your EOS. 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
0: In Richfield, there's no address in here, and it looks like it's possibly going to be a rope refuge type of situation.

0: Rescue 21.
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0: Yeah, you go ahead now, that's what you're doing.
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3: 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Priority 2, squad 35, diabetic 102 Northeast 14th Court, map page 4235.
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0: already being called back.
1: Seven at six, Charles Victor 7109. Thank you, repeat.
0: You've already been called back. I dropped it on you, but it already fell off.

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One 615 East 4th Plain Boulevard.

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1: 16-17, responding.
0: Medic 16-16, responding, 17-29, Medic 16-30, using stand down, 8-16-72, 1, sick person, 16-15-1615, East 4th Lane Boulevard, 308.
2: Respiratory arrest. 9110 Northeast 81st Avenue. Map page 2205.
0: 16-16 responding. 1730. 16-13 13 13 star for 45. 16-10 to 36. 16-15 48 alpha.

0: 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At 44 McCarthy Road, South Dallas. The ocean status.
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0: 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In 1732.
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2: 1, medic 41, traumatic injury, 847 West Lookout Ridge Drive. Priority 2, engine 41, medic 41, traumatic injury, 847 West Lookout Ridge Drive. Map page 1301.

Two callers on it. Additional caller advised Spark Chrysler 300. Unknown if went 205 right 5 from the split. J7, 1735.

0: the Imperial Patrol reference the shot fired. Additional caller per county. Vehicle shot at another vehicle that was pulled over on I-5, South 5 at 63rd.
1: I'm a little tied up here. Can you call 733 out?

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0: Stones, also intermediating Clark County. Can you try to reach out and see if you can assist?
1: 9-10, 1742. Vancouver 9-10, also victim in a Lincoln sedan.
2: Good morning, you're good to sign in. There was another unit attempting, I did not get anything.

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0: Been clear for a few minutes now. We're headed back up.
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0: 1610, Trailer, Dan Mall Retirement, 7808 Northeast 51st Street. Medic 16909, I have you out for your ELS. You're good to head in. Have a good night.
1: Six.
0: Medic 1610, this is a public assist. Go ahead and stay at 36.

0: Can you say if you haven't already? Yeah, she's been asking her since you heard. Yes, she's conscious and on the way, leaving. Didn't take a drive there. Also, the other visa? Falcon 5, you can invite for them, please.
1: 9-10-17-47.
2: It has been split. They are working on a disturbance with a weapon, so they are tied up. No unit out yet.
3: Cover that. This will be one of them there. If you want to put that in notes for him.
4: Yeah, this will be an unattended death.
2: I got it.

0: 1672. Were you able to make patient contact? I'm not getting any answer.
1: 1672, that is a negative.
0: Okay, copy. I will try.
2: Queen King Tom.
3: Page 1673. I am going to turn you around for a code 1 hemorrhage. This is 6518 I-5 southbound.

0: 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I'll be on soon this. 910 here.
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0: 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Is
1: there kind of VA security might be able to let us in?
0: I'll just call
1: you a little. Okay, copy that. I am on the phone with the alarm company right now. I will call security next.
0: I appreciate you. Thank you.
1: Nope.

0: Priority 5, engine 61, engine 63, hemorrhage or laceration, 6518, I-5 southbound. Priority 5, engine 61, engine 63, hemorrhage or laceration, 6518, I-5 southbound. Map page 2110.
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1: 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Right.
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0: 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I tried the RP and the first key holder on the list with no answer.

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RP is Cal County Deputy passing by.

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1: 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We're confusing about this. So, you know, I'm just going to be clear here in 1 second.

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Northeast 87th Street and Northeast 88th Circle. Map page 2203.

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Map page 1311. Priority 2, Engine 62, Headache, 4504 Northwest 131st Street. Priority 2, Engine 62, Headache, 4504 Northwest 131st Street. Map page 3129.

0: 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Medic 16-19-19, clear 2808, Northeast 48th Street.
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2: 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Priority 2. 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
1: I apologize, I see truck 1 has already been added.
2: Does he firm, how about CPR? Right, he firm, however, CPR is in progress, so sorry to affect the company.

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1: Priority 3, Squad 103, Medic 52, Fall 46900 Northeast Yale Bridge Road, at Yale Bridge. Priority 3, Squad 103, Medic 52, Fall 46900 Northeast Yale Bridge Road, at Yale Bridge. Map page 6336. Three, engine 11, assault 12611 Northeast 99th Street, unit N96, at Prairie View Apartments. Priority 3, engine 11, assault 12611 Northeast 99th Street, unit N96, at Prairie View Apartments. Map page 2203.
2: 18 and copy, come on to the creek, 1848.
1: 27th Avenue. Priority 6, Medic 42, 6 person, 3641 Northwest 27th Avenue, map page 1304.
3: I just observed a black BMW going westbound, passing Multiple 9 at a high rate, driving the right shoulder.
4: 1156, Washougal PD attempting to overtake that vehicle.
5: Hey, can I get additional details on this, please? Is it a carry out, or what's the detail?
6: Oh, I know, it's called into the station by Kim Baldwin. Fell off the swing is all I've got.
5: Okay, but we don't, is the patient in the water or on the bank or in the parking lot? Do we know any of that?
6: Negative. It was just called in. She couldn't get into 911.
5: Hey, copy. 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Lieutenant 105 on 10.
7: 101.
5: Hey Jake, did you have the rope bag by any chance?
7: That's a negative. We got Medic 52 in front of us. Tyler and Jeremy.
5: Okay, copy.
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1: 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Priority 3, engine 10, fall, 15719, Northeast 12th Street. 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

0: 上。
1: So just be advised, the phone number that we're getting this automated crash on is the victim, an assault call that county is out with at Prairie View Apartments. So unknown if the suspect actually took her phone. He is associated with the white Mazda hatchback. Just info in case you come across that vehicle when you're looking for this phone.
2: So the phone is associated with the call that
1: answered
2: 11
1: is on? Right, yes, the female victim. So I don't know if the suspect left, and I don't know if he took her phone or not. If he did, he's in a white Mazda hatchback.
2: So, just confirming, the potential patient that would be associated with this phone is another whereabouts. With actual other keys, so we're not going for a patient.
1: So the person that the phone belongs to is with Engine 11 and CCSO. I'm not sure if the phone fell out of this car or the crash notification that you got. I'm not sure what you're going to find when you get there. But just in case the suspect took her phone, he's associated with a white Mazda hatchback.
2: Engine 6 copy. Thanks for the information.
1: You bet.
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3: 11. So CCSO with the female patient currently?
4: Abram, yeah.
3: Are we so we code 4?
4: We don't know yet. I can confirm.
3: Jordan, copy.

0: vehicle called in as disabled, north 205 to West Cotton, on the left shoulder, white car into the bushes. County handling a call involving physical disturbance with female involved party. Found now have crash alert in the same area, believed to be related. County has PC for assault 2, strangulation, and DB for possible occupants.
1: How many contacts are still WC or CP Asotos?
2: I copy.
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1: Engine 11 copies.
2: 1680, your finger is back at off. Have a good night.
3: AC 1675.
2: Let me get you guys up for lunch. It's that time. It's 1904.
3: Thank you.
2: Caller was passerby and saw a white sedan in the bushes on the left shoulder. It's that 4-6-8-2-1, just one person with one for the Fishing Creek.
0: Give me a 5.
2: Good one with Creek.
4: Give me a 5-16-8-2-1 to the Creek.
2: 18-19, good one with Creek, thanks for 5.
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1: Engine 6, go ahead.
0: Be advised, we found the car, and we do have a suspect walking westbound on Patton, going over 205 overpass, white male, long brown hair, goatee, blue jeans, long gray shirt, long sleeve. We saw that white Mazda, it was in the bushes on the off-ramp, couldn't tell if anybody was inside, can't tell if that's our suspect, just be advised.
1: All right, copy, thank you, I will get that update to the CCSO.

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2: 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Priority 2, engine 22, medic 21. Fall 27716 Northeast 132nd Avenue. Map page 4222.

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2: Okay, okay.

0: be looking at Alpha. That is 1523-23. You can pick up 714 if you'd like.
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0: 1523, affirm. 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
0: Can we add an ambulance to stage with us for this?
1: Yes.
0: And then we can advise them that we're staging around Andreessen and Patton.
1: Got that.
0: Thank you.
1: Absolutely. Code 3 coming out of Peace Hill, Southwest. I will get you notes when I have it. Looks like you're headed to ED32. Medic 16. Medic 1622, you're going to have best access for this pre-alert downtown, 1503 Esther Street. Medic 1613, I'm going to drop a call on your screen. It's this other half of the San Diego Orleans.
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3: This is Medic 1621,
1: do a 30. I'm going to have you start towards downtown for this pre-alert, 1503 Esther Street. You are going to have the best access. I lost all my website coverage. It's going to be quickly for a good reason. 1503 Esther Street.

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3 Lada motorcycles on 205 from the bridge pass. 3 sports bikes, triple digits in traffic.

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1: South 205, 7 Patton. We're going to be on the westbound embankment in the tree following the track.
2: 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Priority 1, engine 91, medic 42, chest pain, 27213 Northeast Bradford Road, map page 2313.

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0: It looks like I may have just been cleared from that call. I'm guessing I wasn't canceled. Can you reattach Engine 91 to it? 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

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Priority 4, Squad 61, Fall, 1012 Northeast 86th Street, Map Page 2103.

0: parking lot.
1: This is 6th Street, Crossroads, 340 Mississippi off of 76th Street.
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1: Only one caller, advise North 205 to West Patton on the left shoulder, 25 to 30 feet off roadway. There was dirt on the road, and then just past that, saw the vehicle.
2: 1630 and 49 Alpha, medic 16-17-17, I see you're 20 minutes from the hospital, post 40. Medic 16-18 White, are you on there?
3: Evening, ma'am.
2: 18, I'm going to get you guys up through the lunch. I'm going to go through with 18-32.
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0: 这就是说在河南这样的去不利的去不是的啊，河南这样的去在下这次就比你们在拉河南去在上下的火山
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0: go ahead, Mark.
1: I'll be primary for the collision. Kelly's going to have the suspect driver and passenger vehicle handling special road
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0: 会儿。
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0: county advisor going to handle the entire thing. 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
1: 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I'm going to start you headed east for this pre-alert, 18205 Southeast 18th Street, Medic 16-16-16. Did you copy your call?
3: Yes, you can copy that. What about that way? 15, thank you. Medic 16-19, start for 3-4. Let me know when you get there, please.
0: 16-16, for sure.
4: Is there a known patient
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6: 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Priority 3, engine 42, medic 43, unknown problem, 6046 Northwest Olympic Street, map page 2328.

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0: Legion Weapon Service, can you show us some places Medic 43 on that Northwest Olympic call?
1: I got Medic 41 right now. Medic 43, you can clear.
0: Medic 43, copy, clear. 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
2: 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I just want to know where you're coming from.
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2: 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Unknown problem, 26801 Northeast 9th Street, Unit 3, at Oak Meadows Mobile Park. Priority 4, Squad 91, Medic 43, unknown problem, 26801 Northeast 9th Street, Unit 3, at Oak Meadows Mobile Park. Map page 2326.

Priority 4, engine 94, unknown problem, 26801 Northeast 9th Street, Unit 3, at Oak Meadows Mobile Park. Priority 4, engine 94, unknown problem, 26801 Northeast 9th Street, Unit 3, at Oak Meadows Mobile Park, map page 2326. Priority 5, engine 63, investigation assist, 14300 Northeast 20th Avenue, at Safeway. Priority 5, engine 63, investigation assist, 14300 Northeast 20th Avenue, at Safeway, map page 3123.

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Traumatic injury, 10220 Northeast 28th Circle. Priority 2, Squad 6. Traumatic injury, 10220 Northeast 28th Circle. Map page 2221.

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1: So can I copy Star Tours 58, Medic 1622? Say everything. Oh, sorry. Medic 1622. At Cliffrey to smoke reach pick up out of DD-11 at 62-year-old male, trauma transfer, two spine fracture from a fall, needs a stretcher from the responder and pigments. You are headed down to a manual EB for Abbott.
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4: 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Unknown outside fire situation. 24307 Northeast 232nd Avenue. Priority 5. Squad 32, unknown outside fire situation, 24307 Northeast 232nd Avenue, map page 4327.
3: You can show us responding to the call that engine 94 was responding to.
1: Received.
5: Paragon Medic 42.
1: Medic 42, go ahead.
5: What is the status of Peace Health?
1: Peace Health is green across the board.
5: Copy, thank you. Medic 44, we copy, we recorded that PD.
1: Copy that, 9-6-9.

0: 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You can clear as well. Thank you.
1: Priority 5, truck 21, unknown outside fire situation, 30609 Northwest 51st Avenue. Priority 5, truck 21, unknown outside fire situation, 30609 Northwest 51st Avenue, map page 4108.

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1: It only came in as a pendant alarm on our end, standby.
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0: 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I do believe it will be the trailer.
1: Copy that.

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1: Both hospitals are green across the board.
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Priority 3, Engine 1, Dumpster Fire, West 23rd Street and Columbia Street. Map page 2122.

Truck 1. Traffic accident. Northeast Hazeldale Avenue and Main Street. Priority 3. Truck 1. Traffic accident. Northeast Hazeldale Avenue and Main Street. Map page 2115.

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1: Doesn't appear to be major damage. We'll be out investigating. It's going to be on actual Hazel Dell.
2: Off the road, Austin's out. It does not appear to be major damage. And this will be on Hazel Dell out.
1: And Firecom secondary, about a quarter mile up the road, in a parking lot on the, that'd be the east side of the road. There's a white four-door sedan parked out there.
2: I got you.

0: 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Let me know when you guys are parked. I'm going to get you up for your lunch. I prefer to do it that way. 1621, we're parked.
1: Truck one, go ahead.
2: Is there any loss? 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Okay.

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Priority 2, engine 5, breathing problem, 9500 Northeast 73rd Street, Unit 112, map page 2209.

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Priority 5, engine 4, unknown outside fire situation, 6811 Northeast 121st Avenue. Priority 5, engine 4, unknown outside fire situation, 6811 Northeast 121st Avenue, map page 2210.

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1: Northeast 129th Avenue. Priority 2, engine 6, chest pain, 3005, Northeast 129th Avenue. Map page 2222.

0: Dispatch Unit 1622, Houston, we're clear one, repeat yourself.
1: Thank you, Cortana Pico. 2845. 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

0: Give me a landline, please. Please, I spoke to you at destination about 10 minutes ago. 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Let me know when you guys actually start transferring when you get to destination.
1: Thanks.

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1: Yeah, the user's be following you on a cast fire pit here.
2: That's all.
1: There's no fire problem.
0: I copy 25.

1516 on scene. 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

Vancouver Patrol's erratic motorcycle last seen westbound airport way from 122nd. Unknown if taking 205 from the bridge. Black motorcycle, driver all black with GoPro. On a post in and out traffic. Portland has PC for reckless.

Speaking to anyone, I'm going to show you clear from your lunch. 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Still pending for this to go down. Medic 16-14-14, pre-alert 2604 South 21st.

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0: 1525. Looks like your call's probably going to go to Nurse Nav. 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
1: And Northwest 151st Street. Priority 2, Engine 62, Battalion 61. Traffic accident, Northwest Seward Road and Northwest 151st Street, map page 3120. Priority 4, Truck 63, 13700 Northeast Salmon Creek Avenue, Unit 306. Priority 4, Truck 63, 13700 Northeast Salmon Creek Avenue, Unit 306, map page 3125. 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

0: 18, go ahead.
1: Hey, I got a page from you. I got a page from you. Is that in relation to this call?
0: Yeah. 19, we got the same thing. 1318, go again, please.
1: I have a page from you about a flight to entry at 10th and Maple. Is that in relation to this call at all?
2: That's big 16.9 to
0: Sorry about that, WE Columbia Gold, 1618, UT, it is for the 874 Washington County, not Clark County.

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RT2, engine 4, northeast 4th Lane Boulevard and northeast 152nd Avenue. 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
1: Yeah, Tower 35 is going to take that call, please, with Squad 35. You can show Squad 35 unavailable.
0: 51.
2: 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Go again, please.
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0: Public Works is going to be out in 20, 30 minutes.
1: I talked to him on the phone. We were riding at Southeast 2nd and Eaton. I'm not seeing anything. Do we have a better location?
0: The RV said it was right between 2nd and Parkway.
2: 22-19.
1: Power 35 copies. Nothing found so far. We'll investigate a little further.
0: Received.

The vehicle is now taking entry from local SUV Charles Boy Henry, 8942. Male passenger struck female driver with fist.

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Priority 5, Engine 42, Engine 41, Battalion 41, Commercial Fire Alarm, 2025 Northeast Goodwin Road, at Lagamas Conference Center, map page 2320.

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1: Unable to locate any broken water main. There is a set of sprinklers that spraying out into heat. Possibly could have been the problem. We're going to be UTL. We can notify Public Works there's no water leak out here.
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5: 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Priority 5, engine 43, burning complaint, 3200 South Index Street at Captain William Clark Park, Cottonwood Beach, map page 1417.

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1: Yeah, looks like we've been cleared.
2: Affirm, PD copies the info about the bonfire. They will reach out to you guys out if there's any need.
1: 43 copies, clear. Thank you.

0: Battalion 41.
1: Battalion 41 and 41 and 42, you guys came through. They were able to reset the alarm. They are requesting a sample.
0: Battalion 41 copies. All units were clear.
1: Okay.
0: 22, 36. That's my 1524 clear, rewind.
1: Team 21, let's make a 36 as well. Medic 1622, let me know when you get to post. I'll put you up relaunch.
0: 22 copies. Seventy-two advice. 22.

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0: Copy. I got you guys out. Thank you for taking that call. 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
1: Engine 51, burning complaint, 35105 Northeast Amboy Road. Priority 5, engine 51, burning complaint, 35105 Northeast Amboy Road. Map page 5335.

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1: 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It's 2213.
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0: Hello, Dr. Vancouver. My address has been removed clear of the right shoulder. Thank you.
1: Clear to the right shoulder or to the left?
0: To the right shoulder. There is no left shoulder.
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0: 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Been educated. The fire is going to be slowly burning out here. We might get additional calls, but they've been educated for the night.
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0: 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Your location is going to be Jamie's Restaurant in Takira. That would be fine, an address. 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
1: Just go for you, Denver. I'll be clear on that. 86 and 26, I really want to complete. I'm waiting there at 36. 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
1: Southeast McGillivray Boulevard at Vancouver Elks Lodge. Priority 3, engine 8. 6 person, 11605 Southeast McGillivray Boulevard at Vancouver Elks Lodge. Map page 2234.

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I will channel response up first.

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Central Patrol's erratic South 205 split white flatbed truck, similar to Tomboy 24327, lane travel erratic speeds.

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1: Excuse me, do you have anybody on site or call that can help us access the building? All the doors are locked. And so.
0: You can try calling me after hours, but it sounds like this came from an alarm company.
1: 1620 copies, and I did try to call the number listed for Barbara, no answer.
0: Received. We'll do the after hours call.

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2: 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Traffic accident. 7412 Northeast 117th Avenue at Carl's Jr. Restaurant. Map page 2210.
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0: two-vehicle injury head-on collision, South 503, near just south of 76th Street. SUV and gray passenger car.
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Embassy 5, engine 41, medic 41, 6 person, 1835 Southeast 7th Avenue, unit 3. Priority 5, engine 41, medic 41, 6 person, 1835 Southeast 7th Avenue, unit 3, map page 1312.

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0: 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I'm going to show you clear at your 20 minutes. I'm going to post you to 5-8 at a 16-25. I'm going to push you up to 4-5 Alpha, please.
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0: Right. So,
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0: Adri. That is 16 and 19. It looks like your ETA to that is going to be 10 minutes, and 16:25 ETA is just a little over 8.
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0: 1619, I can go ahead and drop you on that. It's a priority 3, so you'll definitely make the time. That way 25 doesn't have to turn back around. 25, you can continue on your way. I've got 1619 headed that way. And medic 1623, I'm going to push you over to 58.
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0: You got it, 25. Yeah, 1623, 3 alert. 2200 North Road, 1630, post 258, 1625 to 45 Alpha.
2: 1622, we can clear.
0: At 1622, good clearing.

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Priority 3, engine 2, abdominal pain, 2200 Norris Road, unit 207, map page 2124.

2200 Norris Road, Unit 207. Priority 3, Engine 2, Abdominal Pain, 2200 Norris Road, Unit 207, Map Page 2124.

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0: 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Are there any additional notes attached to this call other than abdominal pain?
1: 1622, code 3, unknown problem, 2508, Northeast 138th Avenue, medic 1621, let's put you flight 36, medic 1692, Friday.
2: Northeast 138th Avenue, Unit E56, priority 3. Squad 6. Unknown problem. 2508 Northeast 138th Avenue. Unit E56. Map page
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0: 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Code 3, OBGYN, 8104, Northeast 20th Street.
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1: It's 16:19. I'm going to have you continue the vehicle.
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Priority 3, engine 9, fall 415 Southeast 177th Avenue. Map page 2331.

0: Truck call minute 3. Yeah, can you clarify the notes for me? Did they just give birth in home or gave birth earlier today?
1: The RP just called in about 10 minutes ago, maybe, for abdominal pain, went to nurse nav, and then called back in. The patient had not told the mom that she was pregnant and just gave birth.
0: Okay, thank you.

Priority 5, Squad 71, Medic 51, Assault 241, Whistlecone Road. 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

0: 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And just to confirm, it's code 4 to enter.
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Can I please have LNG status of people? I don't have anything showing Celsius is on divert for LND. I don't have a specific thing that tells me if they are green either.

1824, I'm sitting on quality screen, medic 16, 18, 18, relay 3412, Northeast 166 out.

0: 412-156, and then it's 1325, we're going to make that 36 for ALS level 1.
1: One, two, Northeast 166th Avenue, map page 2224.
0: 22, Cleveland, 7, 8.

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Suspect, black male, early 20s, small build, black clothing, black handgun. Last seen southbound on Grand on

0: 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Jersey.
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0: Let me double check. 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
1: 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Sorry, report.
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0: 1623 Coastal Greetings, on 2723 Northeast 134th Street.
1: LRT 2, engine 63, breathing problems, 2723 Northeast 134th Street, Unit 304. Priority 2, engine 63, breathing problems, 2723 Northeast 134th Street, Unit 304, map page 3126.

0: Medic 1622-22, are you in the air?
1: Okay, for 22.
0: 1622, I'm looking at code 3 coming out of Southwest. Can you guys clear Babbitt from the ED?
1: 22, of course.
0: 22, thank you so much. It's code 3 coming out of the ED, going down to the manual. Looks like 29-year-old male. Lead legs, angina, needs a monitor, an IV, and a PTSD. They just upgraded this, so they should know you're coming.
1: Okay.
0: 22 is responding and on scene. Medic 1621, free alert 16516, South East Melton, over.

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0: 1623. 1623. Do we have a gate code for this unit or complex?
1: All right, pound 1962. Pound 1962.
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0: 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We're on the transfer to the area. Thank you.
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0: 1630 Code 3 Hemorrhage, 1002 Northeast 19th Street, Medic 1619 and ACER 2436 for level 1.
1: To Northeast 19th Street. Priority 3, Squad 35. Hemorrhage or laceration. 1002 Northeast 19th Street. 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
1: Truck 5, fire come. Truck 5, go ahead. Have a couple other updates. One company called back just at the same time as someone from the hotel. One company's getting another trip of the same zone, water flow, and we have a occupant there calling in saying they can see some smoke in the area, but they don't know the source.
2: Do we have any clarification? 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
1: Let me clarify.

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0: Three, four, copy, 16, 18, head 434.

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0: Copy that. I am going to post you into 3-4. Let me know when you get there, and I can give you your remaining 20.

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1: 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I am going to post you to 3-4. Hey, 16-75, my apologies. I forgot to tell you I was posting you to 5-0.
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1: 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You got covered.
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1: Sorry, 1622, copy that. 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

0: 1623,
1: go ahead. 23, I'm going to try to get you guys a lunch up there, 45 Alpha. It's 2:10.
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0: 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I buy south, just south of 205. Guardrail lanes 1 and 2, dark Hyundai Sonata.
1: That's 1518, 3 6 3 6 6 6 6 6 6 6 6 6 6 6 6 6 6 6 6 6 6 6 6 6 6 6 6 6 6 6 6 6 6 6 6 6 6 6 6 6 6 6 6 6 6 6 6 6 6 6 6 6 6 6 6 6 6 6 6 6 6 6 6 6 6 6 6 6 6 6 6 6 6 6 6 6 6 6 6 6 6 6 6 6 6 6 6 6 6 6 6 6 6 6 6 6 6 6 6 6 6 6 6 6 6 6 6 6 6 6 6 6 6 6 6 6 6 6 6 6 6 6 6 6 6 6 6 6 6 6 6 6 6 6 6 6 6 6 6 6 6 6 6 6 6 6 6 6 6 6 6 6 6 6 6 6 6 6 6 6 6 6 6 6 6 6 6 6 6 6 6 6 6 6 6 6 6 6 6 6 6 6 6 6 6 6

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1: Speaking 313 Lewis, 12101 Northeast 28th Street.

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1: Northeast 28th Street, Unit 86. Priority 1, Engine 6. Test pane 12101 Northeast 28th Street, Unit 86. Map page 2222.

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I'm going to have to pull you at 10 minutes from your lunch and post you 586.

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0: Yeah, you're good, decoy.
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3: 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Tim, I'm supposed to. I have no other units that'll make the time. 2811 Northeast on 39th Street.
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the call 2811 North Yukon. Priority 3, engine 63, fall 2811 Northeast 139th Street. Priority 3, engine 63, fall 2811 Northeast 139th Street. Map page 3126.

1623, can you disregard the city of the North Navar, BLS, continue for 26. And 1677, this is going to be your code 16 version, 380 northeast, 136. 137 now.

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0: Vancouver. Driver's going to South File online, and he has his own tow in route.
1: 73D-235.
2: Yeah, I just wanted to get some clarification. Was this a pendant activation or a concerned RP because they haven't been hearing from the individual?
3: This is a concerned call taker. We had an abandoned 911 with a good phase 2 radius. The phone history here with this address. The phone is also pinging here. It's for a male. Looks like in premise is often drinking. And he's fallen a lot, but he also has a history of passing out and some breathing difficulty.
2: Okay, copy, thank you.

0: and is often drinking. And he's fallen a lot, but he also has a history of passing out and some breathing difficulty.
1: Okay, copy, thank you.

0: Priority 2, Engine 1, Traumatic Injury, 1614 Grant Street, Unit B. Priority 2, Engine 1, Traumatic Injury, 1614 Grant Street, Unit B, Map Page 2127.
1: 1623, did you guys pull my call?

0: Okay, if he's not answering and you guys have knocked, PD would have done the same thing. So, if you're comfortable with it, I'm not going to split for police then.
1: Good, thank you.
0: Welcome.

0: are going to quit that.
1: Okay.
0: Of course, we've evaluated the area here and knocked on the door, but no answer. It doesn't appear that anyone's home, but this seems to be maybe a referral for PD for a welfare check based on the time in the morning. I don't think that we need to press any further.

0: Where did you get this data from? The email for the circle.
1: Your first thing coming is Green Crossword.

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0: 管那几年。
1: Yeah,
0: we're at 1613 Grant. Looks like a duplex. There's unit 1 and unit 2.
1: I'll check, but we were given unit B, boys.

0: you.
1: Engine 1, copy that. Also, key under the mailbox.
0: Affirm, that's all the instruction they had. 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
1: Engine 1, copy.
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0: 1630 Disregard, you're going to get this 3 alert. 3204 Southeast 154th Avenue, depending on how it's code 1625, that might divert you to this.
1: Northeast 71st Street. Priority 3. Engine 4. Overdose. 13211 Northeast 71st Street. 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

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Our subject is not here. RP did witness him take multiple pills. Stacy's wearing white Jordan shoes and black skinny jeans and a blue shirt. And was heading eastbound.

0: Great breathing problem. Quick rate breathing problem. 6600 Northeast down there 44th Street.
1: Priority 2, engine 7, breathing problems, 6600 Northeast 144th Street. Priority 2, engine 7, breathing problems, 6600 Northeast 144th Street, map page 3219.

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1: Three, my copy, please.

0: 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This is medic 6026, checking out at 595. Hello, you are ready to go.
1: Good morning, 1636 from the 595. I am ALS level 00. I have called. What will be yours?

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1: Northeast 36th Street. Priority 3, engine 10, 6 person, 15022 Northeast 36th Street. Map page 2223.

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1: Andreas Brooklyn, Bruce Ball, 4702 Northwest 129th Street, you're on close to unit. Call 4702 Northwest 129th Street. Priority 4, engine 62. Fall 4702 Northwest 129th Street. Map page 3129.

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1: Call 4702 Northwest 129th Street. Priority 4, engine 62. Fall 4702 Northwest 129th Street. Map page 3129.

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0: 16180, code 3 for a fall, 4702 Northwest 120th Street. You're going to be my closest unit.

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1: I copy, Cushier's Coast Falls, 4702 Northwest 129th Street.
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0: 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Medic 1624, you have about 15 minutes for your lunch complete. 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
0: thank you.

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Priority 3, engine 4, fall 13716 Northeast 81st Street. Priority 3, engine 4, fall 13716 Northeast 81st Street, map page 2202.

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0: 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They're going to be at North First Way and North 40th Avenue, patient with a knife stab wound to the lower abdomen.
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0: 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I'm going to put you out there at the hospital.

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0: 15 Kings, 13 Clippers would NBA Northeast by winning the night at Main Street.
1: And Main Street. Priority 3, Engine 1, traffic accident, Northeast Highway 99 and Main Street, map page 2115.
0: Vernon Close Street, MBA, Northeast Highway 99 and Main Street.
2: Joshua, thanks for pulling off.

0: come from? There's the car from earlier that wrecked that's in the grass over the berm. It's still there.
1: I copy. And apparently he just called back and said he drove back by and it was actually a homeless subject with a tent and not a crash.
0: Truck one, copy. Clear.
2: We see it. It's just a homeless person with a tent.
1: Yeah, 4-16.

0: 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We pray.
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1: Copy that. 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
1: 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Are you guys just coming through lunch? I'm going to get you up there at the hospital at 8434.
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1: Engine 63, breathing problem, 11412 Northeast 50th Avenue. Priority 2, engine 63, breathing problem, 11412 Northeast 50th Avenue, map page 3136.

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0: one or two here before we kind of end. 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
0: I'm going to have you guys head up to Salmon Creek to pick up a transfer that's been holding that coming out of there. ALS transfer going out of Randall Children. Let me know if you need those. 16-5, let's start for 3-4. 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

0: This is 6002. We are at the hospital. I guess I haven't finished pushing the button right away, but we've been here for at least 10 minutes.
1: 62, no worries. I got to the hospital about 10 minutes ago.
2: Five,
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3: ahead
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3: He's actually on his knees now. 605, you're approaching him. If you guys can stop and block, that's great. 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
1: X Southeast 164th Avenue, SR 14 underpass. Priority 3, engine 9. Traffic accident, 4100 Southeast 164th Avenue. X Southeast 164th Avenue, SR 14 underpass. Map page 1212.
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0: 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It's 9, Medic 16-1. Confirm this is going to be a knot injury. You do have an elderly female who seems confused, doesn't know that she ran a red light. Your discretion on continuing.
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1: Priority 1, engine 5, chest pain, 5414 Northeast 81st Avenue, Unit T-223, at Glenwood Place, The Terrace. Priority 1, engine 5, chest pain, 5414 Northeast 81st Avenue, Unit T-223, at Glenwood Place, The Terrace. Map page 2217.

guy's right. We do have one vehicle off the road into the bushes, just passed over past the south of Desert 14 eastbound exit. And then if you see one when you arrive, you can just park in front of H9.

55 patrols, Puyallup PD's issued a solar alert involving a gray 2016 Honda Fit. Adam X-ray Edward 0767. Driver is a 79-year-old white male, 5'7", 165, gray, brown. Last seen wearing a gray mariner's hat, blue jacket, black pants. Last seen yesterday at 10:30. Patrol 554.

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1: Truck 5, public assist, 6203 Northeast 81st Avenue. Priority 5, truck 5, public assist, 6203 Northeast 81st Avenue. Map page 2208.

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1: Avenue. Priority 3, engine 62, fall 13307 Northwest 48th Avenue, map page 3129.

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Priority 5, Squad 61, 6 person, 1832 Northeast 104th Loop, Unit 2, at Mabel Knoll Apartment. Priority 5, Squad 61, 6 person, 1832 Northeast 104th Loop, Unit 2, at Mabel Knoll Apartment. Map page 3135.

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0: 16-8 copy. 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Droplet precautions. They need your cardiac monitor, oxygen. They'll have an IV running and a PCS. 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

0: 16 XRB, I'm going to head you out to Code 36, please. 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

0: 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Medic 1607, you're calling into Coast Street for chest pain at 38103 Northeast 60th Avenue.
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2: Priority 3, engine 103, chest pain, 38103 Northeast 60th Avenue. Priority 3, engine 103, chest pain, 38103 Northeast 60th Avenue, map page 5219.

Priority 3, Squad 61, 6 person, 2012 Northeast 94th Street. Priority 3, Squad 61, 6 person, 2012 Northeast 94th Street, map page 2102.

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1: Hey, 71, I copy that. 71, I'm going to give you a ready-to-go discharge, stay mobile. It's going to be coming out of ED room 6 here at Southwest. It is going out to Camas to 26801 at Northeast 9th Street, unit number 3. The 75-year-old female, super fall, just used PCS.

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1: 16-27 in the 591, good morning. You are good to look in?

0: Medic 1626, your 1089 is complete. I'll have you remain there at post. Medic 1602, well, there's coverage up there for you. Let's get you going on your lunch.
1: You copy?
2: 46, copy.

0: 是美女的热搜剧。
1: 再来一个这样子。Medic 1627, I am going to go ahead and get you served for a discharge out of Santa Creek, just going to Camas. Patient's been ready for a while, coming out of ED room 6. The 94-year-old male, seems for abdominal pain with bloody stool. Just these two tests, and the discharge address is 2164 Northwest Fargo Loop, Camas, Washington.
2: Sorry, I'm not sure.
1: 27, Debbie.

0: Can I have the status of Sammy Greek?
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0: 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It's the 611 Cruiser 521, what you already?
1: 1611, in the 521, good morning, you're good to log in.

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1602, your 1089 is complete. Given the movie, I suppose, 4-5, please. 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

Excuse me, USW, you're ready to go. 72, must take your first time executive ready now at 23, D3. It is female born at 52, seen for a fall. PCS and discharge address is 13716 or D81st.

0: 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Both crews here in the 508. 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

0: 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Heading down to Legacy, good Sam. 643, let me know if you need more notes.
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0: That is.
1: Por favor, voy a ver, te quedo.
2: Looks like she is being transferred for a lung mass. She'll need your cardiac monitor and she'll have an IV. Needs to choose the time when you get up to OHS. She's going to Vista Pavilion at 4th floor, room 50. So, copy, resign.

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1: 467-6382. It's going to be a male.
2: Fire 1089 complete 04. I'll just leave you up there, post 55 Alpha. Medic 1605. If you are parking in a good spot, I can get you out on your lunch.
1: Have that.

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0: if you please stand out, this freeway, this is BLS 816-7070, this call is yours, code 1 for a psychiatric request at 604 Southeast 179th Street, it'll be the Chevron at the fairground.
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0: 3-0-7. I have you clear at 20. And 50-07, when you're ready, head to post 3-4. Let me actually head down to 4-0 instead for me, please.
1: Don't tell me, sure.

0: 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Priority 3, Engine 11, convulsion or seizure, West 12th Street and King Street. 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
1: Yes, in place of Engine 11. Thank you.
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0: West 12th Street and King Street. Priority 3, Squad 1. Convulsion or seizure. West 12th Street and King Street. 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

0: Squad 1 and Medic 1606. VPD that's out with their patient is saying that it's possible fentanyl related and requesting that you respond code 3.
1: Squad 1, copy.
2: Priority 2, engine 11, engine 1, grass or brush fire, 1400 SR-14 eastbound, at SR-14 eastbound, exit 1 to Columbia Way. Priority 2, engine 11, engine 1, grass or brush fire, 1400 SR-14 eastbound, at SR-14 eastbound, exit 1 to Columbia Way, map page 2135. T4, squad 5, unknown problem, 2308 Main Street. Priority 4, squad 5, unknown problem, 2308 Main Street. Map page 2122.
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5: Go ahead and cancel engine 11 on that brush fire at squad 5 and myself. I'm going to give that call. That squad 5 just got to someone else. We're all in that area.
0: Thank you, Debbie.
5: No, squad 5 and myself, we're down at the park anyway, we're right in that area, so just add us and myself. So it'd be engine 1, squad 5, and battalion 1, going to the brush fire.
4: Copy.

0: Priority 2, Squad 5, grass or brush fire, 1400 SR 14 eastbound. At SR 14 eastbound, exit 1 to Columbia Way. Priority 2, Squad 5, grass or brush fire, 1400 SR 14 eastbound. At SR 14 eastbound, exit 1 to Columbia Way. Map page 2135.
1: SR 14 eastbound between milepost 1 and 2.
2: Got it.
1: And the south side of the road, between the road and the train tracks, one caller says.
2: Sorry, let me drop this. The car will be getting on that side of the house and go 14 eastbound. There should be in that area.
0: Problem, 2308 Main Street. Priority 4, engine 2. Unknown problem, 2308 Main Street. Map page 2122.

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1: We're in the area attempting to locate. We haven't found it yet.
2: Perfect timing. Well, I'm going to go ahead and go east from here towards the next exit. Pretty much, I'm just going to wait. I'm pretty much fine.
3: Great. So we have. AJ1, so WSB can see the smoke on their camera at milepost 2.4. There should be a person standing by it right now. Just letting you know.
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5: Wad 35, assault. 204 Southwest 17th Avenue. Priority 2, Squad 35, assault. 204 Southwest 17th Avenue. Map page 3203.

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1: Yes, you can throw out with the Empire.
2: 4, engine 2, unknown problem, 130 West 24th Street, Unit 801, at Columbia House. Priority 4, engine 2, unknown problem, 130 West 24th Street, Unit 801, at Columbia House. Map page 2122.
1: We got this. You guys just lock for us, so then it should be less than a couple minutes.
0: Everyone copy blocking.
3: Copy. 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

0: 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Charles Victor William. 7278.
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1: You didn't cancel viral staging. 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
0: That was 8-16-70.
1: 270, I copy. Thank you. 8-16-70, head over to 55 for me. Please let me know when you get there. We'll get your lunch going. 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

0: 5, this is a code 3 breathing problem, 4915 East 4th Plain Boulevard.
1: Breathing problem, 4915 East 4th Plain Boulevard. Priority 2, engine 11. Breathing problem, 4915 East 4th Plain Boulevard. 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

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Priority 2, engine 25, 6 person, 13306 Northeast 3rd Avenue, map page 3127.

0: 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Priority 5, engine 23, investigation assist, 32301 Northwest La Center Road, at La Center Bridge South, map page 4103.
1: Five hundred. 16 PPW to Mike, take that to 500, you should be good to go.

0: 704. We are checking out the 504, both cruisers.
1: 1674, copy, checking out the 504. 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

0: coming out of ER room 1515, going over to Santa Cruz Prostitute Rehab. Had a 92-year-old female, 15 for a fall, no extras, some special positioning for some hip pain, and ready to go.
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0: Please,
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0: 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Coming out of ER1, going up to North Bonneville. Address is 609 Shahalo Road. The private residence up there. 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

0: Southbound 5 at 93, hold on, registration. 868, Queen Victor Paul.
1: 963, 1023.

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L-1500 Road and L-1581 Road. Priority 5, engine 94, unknown outside fire situation. L-1500 Road and L-1581 Road. Map page 2412.

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1: Okay.
0: I got you clear at 20, head to 34, and let me know when you get there. We'll do your lunch. That is 1604, have you cleared your 20, head down at 8.
1: Thank you.
0: You're welcome.
1: 5, correction, north 5, just south of 134, Charles Union Paul, 3628.
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0: 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Medic 16 start 2, drop down to 36, please.
2: 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Priority 2, engine 3, breathing problem. 7006 Mississippi Drive. 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
0: I'm sorry, but I hear you check out 5 months, 15, 15, in the 515, am I good to log in?

28, 28, I got you clear at 20. 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
1: Who is that? We're from 117th Avenue and 99th Street.
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0: West 14, Mile Post 92, Blue Subaru, Impreza, Charles Lincoln, John 4873, tailgating, unsafe passing, high rate. Mile Post 92, Blue Subaru, Impreza, Charles Lincoln, John 4873, tailgating, unsafe passing, high rate.
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0: 16:13 on Friday. We got our MDC working and we are heading to 4905.
1: 16:15, 15, 15, 15, that's great news. I will head you both.

0: Hey, Josh, we can do it at 4 o'clock now. I don't know if I told you that yet.
1: Can you pick that out at 10:41?
0: Thank you.
1: Get clear at 15:13. 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
1: 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I cut you off.
0: That was 8-16-70.
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0: 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Hey, 1671, I have your 1089 complete. Let's drop you down to 39.
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0: 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Alright, 1605, I have you clear at 20 when you are ready to go. 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

0: Priority 2, engine 22, engine 35, battalion 21, medic 21, traffic accident, northeast Louisville Highway and northeast McBride Road. Priority 2, engine 22, engine 35, battalion 21, medic 21, traffic accident, northeast Louisville Highway and northeast McBride Road, map page 4211.
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16-06, 3-6, 3-6, 3-6, 3-6, 3-6, 3-6, 3-6, 3-6, 3-6, 3-6, 3-6, 3-6, 3-6, 3-6, 3-6, 3-6, 3-6, 3-6, 3-6, 3-6, 3-6, 3-6, 3-6, 3-6, 3-6, 3-6, 3-6, 3-6, 3-6, 3-6, 3-6, 3-6, 3-6, 3-6, 3-6, 3-6, 3-6, 3-6, 3-6, 3-6, 3-6, 3-6, 3-6, 3-6, 3-6, 3-6, 3-6, 3-6, 3-6, 3-6, 3-6, 3-6, 3-6, 3-6, 3-6, 3-6, 3-6, 3-6, 3-6, 3-6, 3-6, 3-6, 3-6, 3-6, 3-6, 3-6, 3-6, 3-6, 3-6, 3-6, 3-6, 3-6, 3-6, 3-6, 3-6

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0: 16, 16, 16, 16, 16, 16, 16, 16, 16, 16, 16, 16, 16, 16, 16, 16, 16, 16, 16, 16, 16, 16, 16, 16, 16, 16, 16, 16, 16, 16, 16, 16, 16, 16, 16, 16, 16, 16, 16, 16, 16, 16, 16, 16, 16, 16, 16, 16, 16, 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Medic 1613 13 13 at the West Coast 45.
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2: South 19th Street. Priority 2, truck 21, breathing problems. 4911 South 19th Street. Map page 4128.
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1: 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Just let me know when you're parked.
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1: 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There was another unit in there saying they were available. Who was that?
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1: 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Northwest 32. Great way to Camry, looks like 230 to not. 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

0: 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Unknown outside fire situation. Northeast Bassel Road and Northeast 117th Street. Priority 5, engine 61. Unknown outside fire situation. Northeast Bassel Road and Northeast 117th Street. Map page 3134.
1: 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We'll be doing a psychiatric hold for 72 hours. All clear?

0: 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Priority 1, engine 29, test pane, 1473 North Goreg Street, Unit C-24, at Jefferson Apartment. 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

0: 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We had an additional caller. Updated location is going to be 316 Northeast Baffle Road. They said it's in the backyard of this location. Unsure how close it is to the structure.
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0: 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Can pass on the shoulder still.
1: 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Code 3 for an overdose. 13772 Northeast 67th Way.
0: Able to locate me, Maurice. That's what I say. Last scene, eastbound 14, push over 3.
2: Thank you, Detail 3.

0: Medic 1614, 14-14, pre-alert at 33221 Northwest, speaking Ferry Road.
1: Overdose, 13772 Northeast 67th Way. Priority 3, engine 4. Overdose, 13772 Northeast 67th Way. Map page 2211.
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0: 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Priority 2, Squad 61, Assault, 708 Northeast 78th Street, Unit 231, Map Page 2103.
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0: 61, sir. 61. Repeat, and it's going to be west of the leasing office near the electrical charging port. 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
2: ...708 Northeast 78th Street, Unit 231. Priority 3, Engine 61. Chest pain, 708 Northeast 78th Street, Unit 231. Map page 2103. Priority 5, Engine 3. 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
1: 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You called the Code 3 Fall, 5300 Northeast 82nd.
2: Priority 3, Squad 5, 5300 Northeast 82nd Avenue, Unit 417. Priority 3, Squad 5, 5300 Northeast 82nd Avenue, Unit 417, map page 2217. Refer to MDC for incident type.
3: Internal collision, southbound I-5, just south of the Woodland Bridge on the left shoulder, a semi and a blue full expedition.
4: Five.

0: the North 205 at 30, I believe it's Missouri trailer plate 10-514 on a Mayflower semi-truck.
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1: 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Unknown problem. 6713 Northeast 63rd Street. Unit 101B. 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

0: 27. We made contact. 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
1: Copy.
0: 27, copy. Thank you.
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0: 611, copy, I got you out, it is 1256.
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2: We're checking out for 5-11.
1: Good morning. In the 5-11, it's going to take me just a second to get the roster fixed for you guys, and I'll let you know when you're good to log in. Hey, sir. I'm looking at it as we speak.

0: 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A627870, I'm going to grab a VLS transfer out of Southwest, the Phoenix Tower 64, 6102, going down a good span to the Rio unit, 60-year-old female, cervical spinal stenosis, and just new CPS.
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0: East 139, 63-year-old female, deeper in arm fracture, just use TPA.
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0: So 67 has your Ed, or 20 has the...
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0: So, he's a DCS, and he's going to go down to Good Sam. He'll be in admit to 464. Multiple units in there. 28, I copy your code 4 at 1310, 62 I got you on scene, and 164, what was your traffic?
1: 1674, we are just passing the 27th Street.
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1: 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Priority 3. Squad 61, Fall 9501, Northeast Hazeldale Avenue, Unit 105, at Arbor Ridge Assisted Living, map page 2103.
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0: Priority 4, engine 61, fall, 104 Northeast 106th Street. Priority 4, engine 61, fall, 104 Northeast 106th Street, map page 3134.
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0: 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Say copy.

0: 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Thank you.
1: Absolutely. I just had it 1326.

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1: No, this is Rachel. Can you go again?
0: Medic 16-6, we're going to the med center. Copy?
1: Good one, 16-02, get in front of the creek.

Priority 1, truck 1, squad 1, cardiac or respiratory arrest, 120 West 33rd Street. Priority 1, truck 1, squad 1, cardiac or respiratory arrest, 120 West 33rd Street, map page 2122.

0: dispatch, yes, to this location, yes, to CPD, over.
1: VDP is in route, yes, and I can get him straight that way.

say quick fix, that'd be one shake and have you head over to PayPal, pay one out. Remember that number 6108, heading up to Plymouth at 3104 Street.

Priority 3, truck 21, engine 25, battalion 21, traffic accident, 31500 I-5 northbound, at I-5 northbound, exit 16 to Los Center Road. Priority 3, truck 21, engine 25, battalion 21, traffic accident, 31500 I-5 northbound, at I-5 northbound, exit 16 to Los Center Road, map page 4109.

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1: Air 4 caller, engine of collision, northbound, exit 16. Engine 3, sir.
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1: 81672, I have your 1089 complete. 72, I'm going to start you up for Stanley Creek for a local discharge coming out of the ER there. Patients in room 1616, an 86-year-old female, due for UTI, just needs PCS. And she is going to the address 13306 Northeast 3rd Ave.

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0: Will you let DMR know we're clearing I-5? One patient transported out of the first car. There's a second car that was also clipped that's waiting to make a report to them.
1: Yep. 12:30.

0: 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Medic 1611, let's drop you down to 5-8.
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0: 216-04, Indian 5, requesting the BLS unit.
1: Thank you. I will call that over. It's 1574. Let's put you on that call. We'll be taking over for 164 1705 36th Street.
2: Hi, good morning.
3: Cosmetic 1616 clear. Okay.
1: 1616 will be clear. That will be. Maybe 1611, I need to put you, actually 1611, I'm putting a call on your screen, if you want to start heading east.

0: And 1626, I do have you clear and have Andrea Rosado. Thank you so much for your help. Good night.
1: Team Andrea. Good night. Good night.
0: Nine, copy your left. I'll just have you remain where you're at. Medic 16-16-16, what's it, you got a 5-8?
2: 16-2, moving clear.
0: 16-2, copy, post 3-4.

0: 11405 Northwest 21st Avenue and 16-5, this is now coded. This will be a tow 3, chest pain, 11405 Northwest 21st Avenue.
1: Chest pain, 11405 Northwest 21st Avenue. Priority 1, engine 62, chest pain, 11405 Northwest 21st Avenue, map page 3133.
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1: Medic 1604, I need to start you 2345-17171 Southeast 22nd Drive. I know where you're coming from. You're going to be my closest. And there was another unit in there. Who was that?
2: That was 1627. We're going to be close.
1: 27, I copy. Thank you. Head 236 for me, please. And 1612, did I hear you in there as well?
0: 12 from April Park.
1: 1612, copy. I got you. I'm on that one at 1408.
0: Okay, thank you.

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Priority 2, Engine 42, Assault, 12838 Southeast 5th Street. Priority 2, Engine 42, Assault, 12838 Southeast 5th Street, Map A 2234.

16-17, I copy that. I'm going to have you through 16-16 to 3-0. You're going to have much better access than they will. Address is going to be 12838 Southeast 5th Street, 1616. You can scan down on that and continue down to 58.

0: Oh, Grand Medal Grim, Fifth Regiment.
1: Sorry, is that medic 1611? Go ahead.
0: Yeah, that was 1611. Is there an ops channel for that fire? I have a 50.
1: Yeah, you'll be on ops 52 ops 52.
0: Okay, thank you.
1: Not a problem.
2: 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She needs oxygen and a PCS form. Going to 4601 East 18th Street, Department 45 in Building 7. 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
0: What's your ETA to your current call? We're 2 minutes away. We'll take that call for you. You can clear. Firecom Squad 5, can you put us on the 12838 call? Transmitting on code 1, please help.
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0: We're clearing that fire on 155th and 28th. We can take that call in place of 42 and get them back in the area.
1: Yep.
2: I was 16-7, have you clear? It's funny when you're ready, 55 Alpha.
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0: 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Hi, my name is 1611, since you're right there, it's a speaker posted at 48 Alpha.
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1: 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Priority 3, engine 6, abdominal pain. 2411 Northeast 164th Avenue, map page 2224.

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Kate Schwinger.

0: dispatcher 1605 will come down to Fenton Creek with a firefighter who does not need to ride.
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0: Taking the 502 for the long run, we do it once through Thursday.
1: Good morning. I got you in the 502. I'm making note you got a speed rider. Do you guys need to be in the core for calls?
2: This is 1628. We're in the complex.
1: Hey, copy.
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0: 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I believe we have engine 11 attached to this call. 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

0: Sisters of the Santa Creek going down to Ray Hazy House. 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Petitioner's in room 536. It's an 85-year-old male. Just needs oxygen and a BPS form.
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0: 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This is going to go be a left. 81672, this call is going to be yours. 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

0: 1615, copy that. 1615, go ahead and start for 5-8. 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I got coverage. We can put you out on lunch.
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0: 15-15-15-15-15, I got you out on your lunch. It is 15-06. Medic 16-09, did you already get on the freeway by any chance?
1: Alright,
0: that's 6 Freeland at 2016 Southeast 137th Court.
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1: 875, copy that. 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
1: 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Truck 5. Yeah, is this sprinkler system inside the house or outside the house?
0: Priority 2, Engine 63, 2805 Northeast 129th Street. Priority 2, Engine 63, 2805 Northeast 129th Street. Map page 3125. 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
2: 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This will be a second patient at Rainier Springs, still in pre-alert, 2805 Northeast 129th Street.
0: Zero Northeast 86th Street, map page 2203.
2: 05 Northeast 129th Street.
0: 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Priority 1, Truck 63, Chest Pain, 2805 Northeast 129th Street. Map page 3125.
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0: 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Do you stage on this?
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2: 6-5, 15-5. It'll be at your discretion. The assignment has not been split for PD. Sounds like there's no indication that he's violent at this time. Well, actually, now they have split it. So yeah, go ahead and stage.
0: Is 11 copy, we'll stage.

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0: 205-35, older blue Toyota Tundra, boy 77152, X-ray lane travel, driving on shoulder. Received and believe vehicle may have taken an exit at Bison County.
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18XW at destination, 162929. This prelude's going to be yours, 20504 Northeast 29th Avenue, 1613, sir, making your way south. I'll probably head you in 245.

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1: 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There was a female voice of traffic, you go again, I'll walk on you.
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3: Medic 16-6, let's switch you over to 3-4. Dispatch, Medic 16-9, good morning. Crews 1 and 2 are in. We're checking out the 518, and we'll be ready here shortly. 16-19, in the 518, good morning, and it's Lynn.

0: 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I'll have you just remain right where you're at.
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0: 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The line down is just a cable line, first we have cable line, it's not a power line, it's just a screening hazard, so we'll be clearing.
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0: 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Med 21 is responding.
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3: This is Medic 16-19-19. We are good to go. Where would you like us?
0: Easy.

0: I think 16-19-19. Need you help take the one out of the creek coming out of Route 557. This is just a PLS, staying real close. Moving up to you, notes.
1: 19. We got the notes. Now we're on our way.
0: 19, appreciate it. Got you responding.
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0: I think 16-12, got you going to the creek.

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Routine 17, destination. 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15, 15, 15, 15, 15, 15, 15, 15, 15, 15, 15, 15, 15, 15, 15, 15, 15, 15, 15, 15, 15, 15, 15, 15, 15, 15, 15, 15, 15, 15, 15, 15, 15, 15, 15, 15, 15, 15, 15, 15, 15, 15, 15, 15, 15, 15, 15, 15, 15, 15, 15, 15, 15, 15, 15, 15, 15, 15, 15, 15, 15, 15, 15, 15, 15, 15, 15, 15, 15, 15, 15, 15, 15, 15, 15, 15, 15, 15, 15,

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Priority 3, Engine 3, 6217 Highland Drive. Map page 2231. Refer to MDC for incident type.

0: 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Priority 2, engine 61, breathing problems. 10502 Northwest 13th Place. Map page 3133.
1: Northwest 13th Place.
2: This is an actual reporting of Metro.
0: Engine 41, medic 41, breathing problems. 1660 North 18th Street, unit 41, at Crestwood Terrace Condominium. Priority 2, engine 41, medic 41. Breathing problems. 1660 North 18th Street, Unit 41, at Crestwood Terrace Condominium. Map page 1408.
1: Sedan. Copy. And did he give any indication if they're in that area or point anyone out?
3: Yeah, he pointed out a white sedan, but it appears the driver is just on their phone. He's going to be on the west side of the gas station near the Dutch Bros, in that gold pocket.
1: Okay, and description of the person that we're looking for, just in case you should step away from the vehicle, white flag communication, proximity agent closing, please.
3: White male, gray hoodie, beard, in his 30s, early 40s.
1: Yep. Do you need indication of any sort of intoxication or anything?
3: This time, no, it looks like he's blowing though in his vehicle as well, so I don't think it'd be possible for him to drive while intoxicated.
1: Copy that.

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1: Travel, any vehicles off, registration, Boy Edward, 9692.

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1: Good.
0: We're clearing the area. But he's still waiting where I told you, waiting on PD. He does not have a working cell phone.
1: I copy. Thank you for checking. I did advise them, and as soon as they're free in the area, they'll contact him there.
0: 64 copies. Thank you.
1: And thank you.
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1: Okay,
0: 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You have a nice one.

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Priority 5, Engine 5, Investigation Assist, 4555 Northeast 66th Avenue, Map Page 2218.

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1: I'll be clear and available. 28, I'm going to have you grab a ready to go that's staying local out of Salmon Creek. Patient is coming out of 543. It is, it looks like a female. I don't have an age for her, but she will need oxygen and a PCS and going to 2201 Northwest 91st Street. Okay, thank you.

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0: 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And 1620, it looks like they've already coded it. It is code basic version, 1101 Northwest, 109th Street.
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0: 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Priority 2, Engine 9, unknown problem, 16514 Southeast 34th Way, map page 1201.
1: Letting 16-14-14, I'm going to have you take over that code one of Domino Payne at Alameda 801 Southeast for Christmas, please.

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3: 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Sounds like the front door was found open and they're not able to make contact with the person that's supposed to be inside.
2: And a central there.

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1: 跟着来。
0: Yeah, we're right behind you, TD. I just wanted to advise you of that.
1: Okay.

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0: 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And 13 is discarded. It is now a code 3 unconscious, 15013, Northeast 91st Street.
1: Or fainting episode, 15013 Northeast 91st Street. Priority 2, engine 11. Unconscious or fainting episode, 15013 Northeast 91st Street. Map page 2202.
0: 713 MacArthur Boulevard.
2: Okay.

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Priority 2, engine 3, heart problem, 7713 MacArthur Boulevard, at Dairy Queen. Map page 2232.

0: 9-16-29 tonight. I'm going to actually have you hop up to a quick outbound instead. I have a clear up on a venture that you guys will probably be the best option for 9-3-17 Northeast 86th Street.
1: 16-29, where are you? 29, okay.
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1: 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Priority 3, Squad 5, unknown problem, 4714 Northeast 72nd Avenue, Unit HH145, at Carriage House Apartment. 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
0: 18, 21, 22.

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